0: Correction on that. It's going to be 08 in the middle, not 04, right for an hour DS.
1: Slinger, 23-year-old female, Patrol Copy, suspended, no hit break.
0: Okay.
1: Male. Still copy, valid, no hits.
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0: Do you know if Jason Butterball was furloughed from the jail?
1: Hey, firm, yes.
0: Yeah, he's not here, neither is Victoria. But I'm assuming the jail wants Jason back because I'm assuming, I guess he's driving around this red truck in the area somewhere.
2: Towers 2, probably 42. Can I follow up?
1: He did overdose last week. Back with the jail.

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1: I did.
0: Okay, just double checking. I got very short term memory today.

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Thirteen hundred squad, you're needed at 2128 Marietta Road, 2128 Marietta Road, for a 79-year-old male needing lift assist, timeout 2042.

Medic 3, need to respond to 300 Milford Drive. 300 Milford Drive, have a 71-year-old female, very weak, is unable to walk. 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

0: 934 again, Del Tower. I appreciate that. 934 Jackson, 516, pardon me.
1: Okay.

0: 76, 97. One five one four two Pleasant Valley Road. Jonathan Margin trying to break into this house. Caller was told by his parents he was being out there to call the sheriff.
1: North Bridge, 137 and half North Bridge. The residence behind Raleigh's, where a 58-year-old male who's fallen has a head injury. 10 on 2047.

0: That house has been sold about 2 weeks ago. He's been told multiple times not to be on the property.
1: Robert.

0: he has a cult. His dad, a 19 back, and find out.
1: Okay, because they'll be the victim. We'll need them if any charges are applicable.
0: Yeah.

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1: Could you repeat your traffic? The elevator was ringing real loud.
0: PD, we're going down to 98.
1: Yippee, I'm on the way.
0: Yeah, grab that cord in the office, too.
1: Copy.

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1: Right,
0: what's your location?
1: Dispatch.
0: I'm on my way.

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0: We'll run back and plug that in, make sure they don't do anything.
1: No.

2, Medic 2. 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
0: Are you guys going to be clearing the hospital soon? 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
1: We're currently still waiting on a bed. 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
0: Okay, I'll get me to it.
2: Thank you, dispatch.
0: Go ahead.
2: What's the second call nature?
0: 55-year-old female, difficulty in breathing, thinks she has pneumonia.
2: Can you send us to that one and have me choice for 60 Marietta?
0: You're clear.

0: 700 squad, 700 squad, beach way for the city at 60 Marietta Road, 60 Marietta Road, 86-year-old female fell with an injury, timeout 21-15. Beach way for the city, 60 Marietta Road, 60 Marietta Road, 86-year-old female fell with an injury, timeout 21-16.
1: Two eight three seven zero five three three five. 283-705-335.

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1: You're clear, 2131.

I have Jeff Davis on 19 again. 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I still have him on 19 if you'd like to speak with him.

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0: Turn 8, Packard checks okay.

1, Trump 1, mid respond 8, 93 Columbus Street. That's 8, 93 Columbus Street on an open burn within the backyard. Your timeout's 21:37.

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0: 718 Ross, Sheets and Marcus, South Pasadena.
1: Yes. I have a 52 US 35 at the 126 down toward Richmondale. It's eastbound side. They're advising a cab of a truck is in the roadway and glass is covering the roadway.
2: 516 Jackson, do you have any 40 units that's close to that side of the county?
1: Team's here on Chillicothe Pike, can still be about 20 minutes.
2: Okay, you can just start him that way.

0: 97. Jonathan's father is advising me that there might possibly be a pit bull dog inside the house, locked up in a room somewhere.
1: The house that I'm at right now, Ross, is that what we're talking about?
0: Hey,
1: there's not a dog in here.

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1: Here, good.
0: Do I have anything pending?
1: Negative.

0: All outer building checks are complete. Zone 7 checks okay. All parking lots are checked in okay.
1: Copy.

0: I tested that FSB panic button just a few minutes ago. 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
1: Probably.

0: in my box, mailbox, and all we had to do was do an email. So I'll print that email out you sent for a work order.
1: Copy. I'll be up on the tail. I'm checking these two extinguishers.

0: Hey, buddy, are you heading to 98?
1: I'm pretty sure they're still in there. I didn't see them come out.
0: They're ready to come out. I didn't know if you were, went in there to check on them or not yet.
1: I was watching the camera. I didn't see them come out.
0: No, he just now called.
1: Okay, I'll go back down.
0: Thank you, buddy.

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1: Okay.

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1: Okay. 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

0: just for the UA and the 23 median, and I have two subjects that just ran off into the apartments here. I'm at Trigo and Matthew. Break for 7.
1: Good.
0: King Victor King, 7111. 76, please start down here.

0: Roger, Daddy, I have Phil Coffey, 2011 Chevy, 4-door, red in color, current, clear, suspended, no.
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0: 1355 Western Avenue, lot 27, 1355 Western Avenue, unit 20. 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Callers receiving threats from a Cassandra Withrow threatening to beat her up.
1: Hello.
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0: 71 units, Ross County, Unit 10, advised they received a call from a resident on Yellow Bug Road advising a white Dodge Durango is driving up and down State Route 104, area of Yellow Bug, and discharging a firearm into a field next to the highway.
1: Yeah.

0: 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King Frank King, 6314.
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1: Right.
0: I finished that escort and cleared zone 6 at 0002.
1: Copy. 181 Northeast check is already completed for you.
0: Copy. Do you know if they're heading up to the ED for 17?
1: Not at this moment.
0: Copy.
1: When I took 24 down there, John, I said it'll be soon, so let us know.
0: Copy.
1: Dispatch. ED5 was wanted, nothing found at about midnight. Copy.

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1: Go ahead.
0: Do you have a caller or something?
1: The SOs who called us.

Okay, can you get the caller info from the county and get them a 10 and then just have me patch in with them?

0: escort from DD-17 to 1A in just a few minutes.
1: Copy. I'm still at AD-24.
0: Good.
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0: Jr. of Hartwood Road, 2011 Ford station wagon, tan in color. It's current, or is valid in this.
1: You're clear, thank you.
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3: 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It's current. Go ahead.

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1: Okay.
2: 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ED-24 wanted nothing found. Copy.
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0: 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I'll have a traffic stop. It's going to be in the...
1: Going my way.

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0: 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OSP is requesting a code 10 up there for a shots fired call. They said non-emergent response.
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1: The caller said when you pull in, it's straight to the right of, it was where he said they were congregated at.
0: Okay.
2: Roger, we're in the area.

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0: Edward Robert Adam 5479. Edward Robert Adam 5479.
1: What caliber is that one?
0: 9mm.
1: Okay.

0: 158516.
1: Good.
0: Can you give me a 10, please?

0: 4 Jack, Taylor, 61 for you.
1: 934.
0: It's a Marlin 39 Century, 22 long rifle, break.
1: Go ahead.
0: Having a hard time finding serial number. The only numbers I can find on 7975. 7975. I'll get you around count a minute. We'll do some research on serial on this.
1: Okay.

0: 158.
1: So that first 61 is four total rounds, one magazine. Three in the magazine, one in the chamber.

0: US.
1: Can you contact the fire marshal's office? The county's advising that the originating agency has to

Medic 3, Medic 3. It's one of the truck stop behind McDonald's. The truck parking lot behind McDonald's, 1124 East Main Street. Arisabel, I'm ejaculating and breathing, hoping a Red Ford Ranger, timeout 123.

0: 9-34 Jackson.
1: Norman 5 with the fire marshal, good.
0: 7975 number I gave you is going to be a serial on that 22 long rifle. Break for the round count whenever you're ready.
1: Yeah, man.
0: 12-12.
1: All right, and you guys, that was a Marlin Model 39.
0: Right, 39 Century.
1: Okay.

0: they're wanting a public service contact on scene for the chief to be able to reach. Do you want to use yours for what?
1: I didn't catch all that. He said, who's on the public service?
0: The fire marshal is requesting a public service number contact person to reach out to on scene for their chief.
1: Okay.
0: Do you want to use yours or one of the units?
1: Stand by.

0: I can probably find it unless you've got it there handy.
1: He'll give you a 10.
0: Yeah. Okay.

All units below from OSP. It's coming in the area of Roselle Creek and Liberty Hill. Older model red van, unable to maintain lanes and driving high rates of speed.

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0: 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Tom Paul, 192-783, right.
1: Go ahead.
0: I'm out with her. If you can just pattern the incident, I'm okay on return.
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0: The bomb squad cleared the vehicle. We are, I'm going to continue my search and then go from there.
1: Okay.

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0: Are you at a spot to where you're good to go ahead in 74?
2: Right.

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1: 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Or do you have more evidence up there? Or I don't know how you want to do it.
0: We'll take care of anything additional that's here. So that we can just kind of get a jump on that. And it's done.
1: Okay.

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1: Yes.
0: Did you have a case uploaded in the central?
1: Right.

0: doing, man?
1: Hey, Mark, man.
0: All right. You want me to see if I'll get you leaved out there to get anything?
1: No, we're almost done here. I'll be 7 years through.
0: You're clear.

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1: Come in.
0: 2 and 656, route to commercial point for training.
1: Okay.
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1: Okay.

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0: 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I am going to activate my body camera. Just FYI.
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2: 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Suspect is an employee named Bala, PI. 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
1: Hey, I'm not showing cleared here.
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1: I initiated my own. 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That could be cleared.
2: Okay.

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It's parked there at the truck stop. They're by high roads, but about 2 feet on the road.

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1: The truck stop is already caught a record, you know, they're on my standby here, part of the bumpers on the road.
0: Okay.

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1: 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Dispatch copies.
2: Do you need additional?
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2: Hey, Ralph.

0: night. County 71, property's entered.
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0: 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King Ocean Henry 9774. 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
1: No.
0: 72, you're off.
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3: 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They're actually working in a closed off area beside the bank.
2: You're clear.
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1: Okay.
0: We're out with unit 142. They got some 31A or something on 38 at Crawford. We're out with them.
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0: said, I'm not getting anything back, any returns, Nevada. 14072-60052. 14072-60052. 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

0: 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It appears to be a small fire that is smoldering at this moment. You show us on scene, we'll be investigating.
1: You're clear, 835.

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1: Yeah, with that 60A, the dead end of Eastern Avenue and 35.
0: I have another call pending. Are you available or do you want me to send you twice?
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0: 2 2 respond to 547 Flyleaf Lane. 547 Flyleaf Lane is going to be apartment number 49. 70-year-old female, severe pain in her hip and back. Timeout 8:39.
1: Appreciate all that feedback service.
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1: Account.

0: I mean, in the van, a couple dogs, a good amount of drug paraphernalia. It looks like there's a path going down the woods right here. I'm going to walk back and see if there's a camp or something going on.
1: Here, Claire.

0: Apollo 2.
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1: 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That trustee's supposed to be here. You know?
0: Brian Bethel.
1: Doesn't appear to be anybody here, but I'll be out checking to make sure.

0: 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I'm going to follow him over to the location where these vehicles are at.
1: Here's my...

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1: Okay.

0: we have another run for you. 4435-0159, 4435-0159. 81-year-old female with abdominal pain. It's going to be the cancer center.
1: You're clear, Marcus and Ralph.

0: King X-Ray Henry 1549. King X-Ray Henry 1549, Rick. Do you see if we have a contact number for that RO? If so, attempt contact, advising them I'm outside, trying to make contact with them. Their doors are open, they're just not answering.
1: Boxer, Chill Coffee, 12 Red, Chevy 4, Allen, RO is also on standby.

0: 71 units, lower floor on US 35, where 50 meets. There's a white box truck all over the roadway.
1: Which way are they going?
0: Southbound.
1: Southbound on 35 and 50.
0: Right.
1: Two different roads. Which road is it going to be on?
0: 35.

1100 squad, you're needed at 10105 County Road 550 lot 1. 10105 County Road 550 lot 1 for 73-year-old female malnourished and weak. Time out 944. Eleven hundred squad. You're needed at 10105 County Road 550 lot 1. 10105 County Road 550 lot 1 for a 73-year-old female malnourished and weak. Time out 944.

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2: 10-23.

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1: Not a love here.
0: Thank you, ma'am.

0: Dispatch copies. Did you have all units copy that?
1: 108 to dispatch, is that in reference to the missing individual?
0: Yes, the missing visitor has been found.
1: Yes, sir.

0: Dispatch copies. Did you have all units copy that?
1: What I'd like to dispatch, is that in reference to the missing individual?
0: Yes, the missing visitor has been found.
1: Yes, sir.

0: 23 to 7165
1: line. John Young Robert 2400. John Young Robert 2400.
0: Okay.

1963. 2319, George Adams Hall, 7862. George Adams Hall, 7862.

0: you just got a notification, checked your cameras and saw somebody supposed to use the 10. You want me to take your number or message, or you want to call in so I can connect you?
1: Yeah, I'll call in and connect.

Medic 3, respond to 354 East 4th, 354 East 4th Street. Caller advised his 24-year-old nephew came in, collapsed, started making weird noises. He's not sure if he's having a seizure or possible overdose. PD units are going to be in route. We'll just have time out to 11 o'clock.

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1: Go ahead.
0: Sir, the PD unit that's on scene advised they're going to be upstairs in the house. They've also given one dose of Narcan.
1: Copy that, thank you.

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0: 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I just passed the deputy 50 in Blaine, headed towards Chillicothe, see if they found anything.
1: Okay.

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0: 1347.
1: Looks like traffic took care of those phone boards. They're all on the roadway just south of Main on 23. If you want to let it know, there's quite a bit of debris on the side of the roads, but it's not a traffic accident.
0: Okay, I'm not.

0: morning.
1: Good.
0: I got a crash right here. He's a no-dot worker in a skid steer side swiped vehicle. Just made a crash report on State Route 159, about 4, working on a parking lot right there.
1: Okay. Interrupt.
2: Did it happen in the parking lot or out on the road?
0: In the parking lot.
3: Fox Lane, we're here at the coast.
1: Unit with traffic, 520, try again.
3: I'm 42. Where are they at right now, Jackson?
0: Advisors at the 159, State Route 159, 4.
3: Okay, what parking lot did they crash in?
0: Right.
3: You guys were talking over each other. I couldn't copy.

0: 1785. I'll take care of it.
1: Okay, one phone, do it. I mean, I just want to make sure you know about it. It's going to be down there, construction department.

0: when it comes back to 2008 Dodge truck, red in color, expires 9/29/26, far as valid.
1: Jackson Brake Penalty.
0: Good.
1: Tom 9582. And the other one's going to be a skid steer, so it's not going to have an RP. I'll let you know when I find it then.
0: Okay.

0: break for, it was like an identification number.
1: Yeah.
0: Boy 3, Nora King, 37338. Repeating, boy 3, Nora King, 37338. You can just put that number in the comments. I don't think you'll get anything back on it.
1: Right. Dispatch F-15. Five 20-62.
2: In as for now, 0 Yacht Tangi. Please let me know when you get the signal.
0: You're good.

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1: Okay.
2: The new truck parking mode out on Savage Towers.
0: I couldn't copy it.
2: That's the new truck parking, that's ODOT's property, it's ours.

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1: Good.
0: Just received all on.
1: Clear. Thank you.

Medic 3, respond to 478 Arch Street, apartment 320. Good for a male, low blood pressure, and feels dizzy. Dispatch time is 1206.

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Bennett Hall, room 210, female unconscious, having a seizure, 1208. Oh, wait.

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1: You can clear me off that call. 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He stated that he would check into it, and then he'd call back if he wants a report.
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This one is 142 University. 142 University is going to be the Heritage Building. 83-year-old female with left knee pain. This bus line is 1245.

0: Medic 2 dispatch, we are in service. We'll take that.
1: Your cursor, thank you. Medic 3, do you copy?
2: 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Thanks, Duke.

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1: 3584, Tennessee Trailer, 722-013, Tom. That was 722-013, Tom.

0: Robert Tom 088966. Robert Tom 088966. And we're going to be bridging second.
1: Okay.

0: Vinton County SO is requesting assistance on a tanker truck that is leaking liquid. So, the driver advising it's just water, but they have a placard on it. It was 1993. You want to look it up.
1: 452 Jackson 3.
0: 452.
1: B50 at the 22. High temp. Victor 846055. Victor 846055.

0: be 45 of the 7.
1: Okay, Rick.
0: Yes.
1: I'm showing 20 over there, and I'm up to 5327. There's a tanker that's leaking. 3253 is going to be en route to it. Bend County's going to have 50 closed down, traffic rerouted on the old 50. It does have a hazmat placard on it, 1993, showing diesel. Driver saying it's water.
0: Okay. Wendy's King Lincoln Boy 7227. King Lincoln Boy 7227. We're going through the drive-thru. Don't think she sees me yet.
1: Okay.

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I think they have 50 taken care of, but they want 327 shut down coming out of Buyer North out of up to 50.

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0: Can you give dispatch 19 regarding this trespass?
1: All right, stand by.

0: Mutual 11, go ahead.
1: On US 23, where 35 meets, there was a 2022 dually that was sideswiped by a Silver Durango. Claimed that the Silver Durango, the driver shot at him. Unable to know where the Durango driver went after the crash. Advised that he's going to be at Wright Landscaping, and that will be at 5565 US 23.

0: dispatch, F-15.
1: Go ahead.
0: We're going to have just one more fire alarm, and it should come in as 11 Trichler, which is the new building down here in the park. Let me know when you get the call.
1: You're good.

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0: RP. 361 Young X-ray Henry. 361 Young X-ray Henry.
2: Okay.
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1: 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Put a bolt to 40 units, Silver Durango, possibly eastbound on 35. It's going to have front passenger side damage.
0: Down.
2: 1960, do you know the approximate time of crash?
1: About 15 to 20 ago.
2: Intel and see if they can check for it.

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0: 62 Ross. 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
1: Clear, standby.

0: It's disarmed.
1: Okay, great. Thank you.
2: Jackson. 1960. You want to contact OIS? Have them come out here to retrieve us.
3: No count.
4: Jackson's been done already. 1960, they're going to be around to it.
3: No count.

0: 77 Rough. I disconnected from that 19. If you would, hold me a number on that. I'll go out and check that property so I can locate anybody on.
1: Yes, sir.

0: 19-6 Jackson.
1: 19-6.
0: The incident occurred on 23, roughly about the 14. He couldn't tell exactly which direction the Durango went, either eastbound 35 or southbound 23.
1: Okay.
2: Are there any other distinguishing marks other than what you have in the incident already, a silver Durango?
0: It should have some pretty extensive damage on the passenger side, in the front bumper and down the entire passenger side.
2: Okay, did he notice that car before the crash? Like, did it come down 23 with him, or did he go off 35?
0: They were both coming down 23. It was tailgating him, and then it went flying around him when he moved over to the right.
2: Okay, were they in Fauquier County together? Okay, I want to go with intel. We're going to start looking for

0: 1785. I already emailed him. I'm on the line with him now.
1: Okay. You can hang up.

0: 1785. The victim got on from 159, and he didn't notice the Durango until about the scales, so it came flying up on him.
1: Okay, did he have a rack on the top of that Durango?

0: 65 is minimized.
1: Okay, you can tell them disregard, going the other way.
0: Okay, I'll

0: 1347.
1: Well, the incident occurred at the 1423. Last visual was at Main and 23. You need to bow this out to 7340. That says alike. Waverly PD.
0: Okay,

0: 1347, Jack.
1: 1347.
0: Well, it's probably sure between 1305 and 1310. 23 to 14 is the location. The entry is on the B pillar, so definitely is intense.
1: Okay, honestly.

0: Jackson.
1: 520.
0: I checked the parking lots and gas stations, 23 in East Main. Can I sign over here?
1: Okay.

0: 1347, Jackson.
1: 1347.
0: Just try to limit the years here. We got to limit it down to the first gen Durango. 98 to 03 should be the years. 98 to 03 for the incident.
1: Okay.
2: Give that to Intel, Jackson.
1: Okay.
2: As well. I'm out here feeling that.
1: Okay.

0: Thanks to security.
1: Yeah, see if you can go ahead and reset it. I essentially thought that it was in test for them testing the smoke test in the first place.
0: No, that was done. I called your office and let them know to cancel that.
1: Copy that. Yeah, see if you can go ahead and reset it. It looked like it did.
2: I-35, the area of US 35, close to High Street. US 35 on High Street. OSP is unavailable. They advise there's a vehicle stopped in the middle of the roadway. That's all the information they have.
1: Okay.
0: Test for them. They're going to get a new smoke head and they're just going to change it out. And yes, Dustin is aware. He was in here for the whole thing.
1: Copy that. I appreciate you.
3: Center 2-101.
1: Go ahead.
3: I'm just with facilities and HR. They're working on changing out that dusty smoke head now.
1: Copy that. I'm over in ED 12 dealing with something right now.

0: caller advised it was a silver vehicle. I couldn't advise what type it was, but it's abandoned. Looks like it's been involved in a 31-104. They're underneath 35. And it's flashers on. Looks like it's missing a bumper and different things.
1: I'll 42 sit down there.

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1: You know, the PDC, they can't go out there, see if they see somebody walking or help her when she gets there.

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1: I'm going to be out at what I believe to be Mr. Wynn's property here on Easter Day.

0: 79 Ross. There's not any cars on any of the ramps on 35.
1: Yes, sir.

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1: Okay. I'm 35 West, the North Y. Just want to wait so we can make contact together.

0: 700 Squad, 700 Squad, you're leaving at 20544 US 23, lot 29, 20544 US 23, lot 29 for 64-year-old female. Had a fall this morning, hit her head, timeout 1414.
1: Can you make 520 primary?
2: Okay.

0: Yes.
1: 935. 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He's supposed to 17 tomorrow and getting pointed in the right direction for sure.
0: Yes, sir.

0: calling when he says 35 here on 104. He gives Morrison a call back, see if he has mean three locks.
1: Okay.

1542. I just came through here on three logs. 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

0: Chris. 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He said it was not an SUV. It was just a silver beat-up car.
1: Okay.

0: Yeah.
1: Intel gave me one plate. It was at Bridge and Main at 133 to match the Bridge of the Orchid. King Henry George 1491. King Henry George 1491. Great. Head down to that address. Jackson, put that in the comments and see if the PD can 20 with, see one car to 20 with him down there at that address on the road.

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1: Jump Factory David Miller, 2024 Chevy, red and collar, current, he's valid of it.
2: We're going to be canceled out of scene. Patient's fine.
3: Yeah.
2: She said that 12 or 4 days ago.

1868. I'm on Red Street, just off Eastern Avenue.

0: start towards 138 Santa or Union Elementary 17 with a Miss Betty Duane module. They're trying to get a child in the custody this year. Copy. 79, check us.
1: I'm okay. I'll be back 3-5 morning.

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0: 68 Jackson. I've been here with PD, myself, 1542. Break 1785. This is an older model. It's older model, gold Durango. Where's the damage supposed to be at?
1: Passenger side of the vehicle, passenger side.

Okay, 1785. This one has no damage on passenger side at all.

0: All units prepare to copy a Bolo. Bolo is going to be on a white single cab semi with a white trailer with red lettering. Trailer has no doors and appears damaged. All of a sudden it appears unsafe. Driving US 23 northbound from Waverly.
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0: 52. Caller's advising on 35 eastbound, the exit to Bridge Street. He advises the barrels are gone in the right-hand lane for the exit, and that one barrel is in the middle of the road on the exit ramp. Caller advised traffic has to cut over in front of oncoming traffic, and he was almost struck.
1: 1540 Jackson, I'll be now.

1542. On your way to the 52, we got a reckless, if you could go low. 23 southbound from 207. Of the red GMC Terrain. The driver's on their phone, and they're all over the road.

0: 5. 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
1: 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I'm 23. 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
0: good. 72 to 79. 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
0: Yes, we are, sir.

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1: I checked all the ramps that are on 35 and on Bridge Street. Lanes are clear.
0: That's really interesting.

120. Left Jeff dropped in on the 8th. It's going to be a Snyder semi with no rear lights on the trailer. Cut the collar off 3 times. 23 southbound from DuPont Road and 65.

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0: 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John Zebra Boy, 7463. 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
1: Yeah, okay.

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1: Now we should have all the information.
0: The RO is suspended.

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0: I am 35, just west of Bridge Street and 71 Break.
1: Good.
0: Got a car here on the bridge, 32, out of gas. Are there any close AAA wreckers in 71?
1: Stand by.

0: 160.
1: Right, just send me next what is available. It's already almost been a 31.
0: Okay.
1: From the bridge over the river here on 35, between 104 and the bridge street exit.
0: Okay.

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0: Indiana, Paul 57. 9761, Paul 57, 9761.
1: Western Avenue, permit 612, SSCPS with an ex parte.
0: Oh, good.
2: 180 rules.
1: 180, go ahead.
2: Can you check with the city, ascertain if they arrested or detained Jessica Joe Smith this morning sometime?

0: 28. I didn't get a return out of Indiana. Call 579761.
1: Standby 520, can you 20 with 160 at 35 near the 19?
2: Correct.
1: Okay, he's got a
2: 160 coming from my portable. I check, okay?
1: Okay, you got BBs in route.
2: Okay, if they're in route, I can sit with it. They don't have to 20 for this.
1: Okay, do you copy 520?
2: Right, disregard.
1: Yep.
3: Boy, Roselle Creek.
4: Okay, you're clear. That's invalid. Thank you.

0: 160 Jackson. Okay, I gave you that RV break for it.
1: Good.
0: Boy Adam Queen 873. Boy Adam Queen 873.
1: Okay.

0: 1542. You want anything?
1: Here, I'm just getting fuel right now.
0: 20 with me here, 35 and 14. I found this thing. I'm going to walk it, see if I can find anything.
1: Okay.

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0: 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All right, get off the highway, go to a gas station or somewhere else, and get it figured out from there. I'll be 45.
1: Yeah, okay.

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0: King Victor Young, 44.
1: Okay.

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1: You'd be able to 19 the shoulder there on the eastern and see if they have anything available. 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That's all he says. 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
1: Go ahead.
0: Everybody, we're leaving. 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
1: I am on my way, sir.
0: 111 dispatch.
1: Dispatch, go.
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0: 1344 Western Avenue, Captain Reed. I get real shoot me. Is threatening to show up there and at the caller's home with a gun. Break. He's also sending
1: okay.

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1: You're clear.

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1: Caller advised, there's a semi coming from Lick Run, turned on the Blacksmith Hill, headed towards the corner market there at Charleston Pike. Break.
0: Go ahead.
1: Caller advised, it's a red cab, white trailer, Faya trailer, and he advised he believes 6 is too tall to fit under the bridge. Concerned,
2: strike the bridge.
0: Clear.
1: Okay.

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2: I checked Blacksmith Hill from Charleston Pike all the way to Lake Run, 587 lives, all the way down to Musselman Mill Road, stop for Lake Run as well. If you want to give the caller 10 back, get a better 39. Blacksmith Hill or Lake Run near Blacksmith Hill.

0: National Fox Missile.
1: He was advising, he was concerned 6 was too tall to fit under the overpass at Blacksmith Hill and Charleston Pike there at the corner market, that intersection. Caller left
0: the overpass there is just for 35 on over top of Main Street. Heading out this way.
1: Okay. Caller left scene, signal 6, turning onto Blacksmith Hill off of Lick Run. That's the last place he saw it.
0: Okay, I'll be 45 in case, unless you get any other calls on it.
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2: 4 in Lumbeck. King Tom Paul, 3700. King Tom Paul, 3700. It comes back to

0: offense. 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Robert Adams, Lincoln, 1-1. David, 8-6. Charles, 2-5. 4-3, 2-8. Right.
1: Yes.
0: I'll be on a test.

0: 93 check out.
1: Normal, okay, Ross. I'm going to follow up to 56 report. Do I have anything pending?

0: 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Go ahead.
1: Just got a call advising that 35 eastbound at Bridge Street, there is a lot of tire debris scattered over the roadway and a commercial on the shoulder looking at his blown tires.
0: Hey, he's probably got a blown tire. I'll go over there and check on him.
1: Yeah, I'd say he's got a blown tire.
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1: 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She has some automated service that won't let me talk to her. 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

0: Qingpo Union 2988, Qingpo Union 2988.
1: Me out with the commercial on the ramp to Bridge Street 35.
2: Yeah, okay.
1: Four Charles 131 Texas 274 Charles 131.
2: Okay.
3: The caller will be stepping out shortly.

0: 1542 Jackson.
1: 1542.
0: 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He'll be out of the road here shortly.
1: Okay.

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1: 516.
0: John Ackley, 550. John Young Queen, 5517. John Young Queen, 5517.

0: 516 that comes back to 2023 Honda van, maroon in color, expiration 10/26. RO is valid. And looks like they have a 62.
1: Great.

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1: Pleasant Valley, check it here.
0: Okay.

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1: 158.
0: B 712, that's B 1199.
1: Okay.

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